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0: 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Can you be en route to the address of 421 U.S. Highway 45 West, just on the north side of the freeway? We have an issue with two vehicles, possible road rage, that pulled over on the side of the road.
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1: Right,
0: 984. Alright, drive to a possible 1046, a motorcycle versus a light pole. It's going to be 5301 Purdy Road in Selma.
1: 10-4
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1: I've got a call from PDOT. They're saying that them tried to turn around the 61 and lost their trailer in the middle of the roadway. The help truck, they are sending an additional help truck, but they might need a wrecker.
0: 10-4, I'm standing here with the professional driver.

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0: 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I'm going to have to start another call for the vehicle at the 51.
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1: 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I'm getting that
0: scheduled, Charlie. 10-4.
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0: 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You want pickup truck on the left shoulder driving in the wrong direction?
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0: Okay, well.

New Jackson, Indiana, in the area 1057, from here around State Route 76 and Windrow Road, headed towards Brownsville. Caller advised that there's multiple SAMVs blocking other vehicles and slowing up traffic.

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1: You're being routed to 87 US Highway 45 East, kind of 1046, with an automated crash detection transfer from Madison County.
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All Memphis units in the area, please stand by for a Volo. Refer to a missing person. Be on the lookout for a 76-year-old MH Rafael Jose Moreno Mijas. Date of birth 6/28/1949. 5'7", 287 pounds. Gray hair, black eyes. Last seen at 4798 Twin Eagle Circle East, around 1500 hours. Wearing a white long sleeve shirt and blue boxers. Break. Subject left the residence on fluid, possibly has early onset dementia, but has not been diagnosed. Subject has been entered in NCIC in the Volo.

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I'll be 10-6, so it's right. 10-4.

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0: 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8940. 8940. 8940. 8940. 8940. 8940. 8940. 8940. 8940. 8940. 8940. 8940. 8940. 8940. 8940. 8940. 8940. 8940. 8940. 8940. 8940. 8940. 8940. 8940.

Tony Jackson, units from Area 540 West, Echo 118, 1057, go Jeep SUV, swerving, slowing down and speeding back up. Last seen at the 117 mile marker, Tennessee Tag, Bravo, Dango Sierra, 6540.

I'll be out with that vehicle via 22 and I-40.

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0: 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Forty-five. 10-8, 1063, secondary, 5-1. 10-4.

0: 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I'm 1097.
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45-64. 45-64. 45-64. 45-64. 45-64. 45-64. 45-64. 45-64. 45-64. 45-64. 45-64. 45-64. 45-64. 45-64. 45-64. 45-64. 45-64. 45-64. 45-64. 45-64. 45-64. 45-64. 45-64. 45-64. 45-64. 45-64. 45-64. 45-64. 45-64. 45-64. 45-64. 45-64. 45-64. 45-64. 45-64. 45-64. 45-64. 45-64. 45-64. 45-64. 45-64. 45-64. 45-64. 45-64. 45-64. 45-64. 45-64.
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1: Double.

Jacksonville units, I-40 East 62, eastbound, have a 1057, be a purple Freightliner CMV, name tag 500-1693, unable to maintain lane, swerving, going slow. 58 mile marker was a starting point, there's 63 now.

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You can just make a note. My camera is off. My camera signal 25 is doing a firmware update.

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0: 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I'll be out of that white Toyota Bravo over Tango 7873.
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0: Hey, Hunter. 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
1: 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That's it. Earlier, that man on the bike theory opened that case and showed me 1097.

0: C'est bon. AB Roger for the 66 exit eastbound.
1: C'est bon.

Jackson Hole Unit. 5670 Highway 128 southbound in Hardin County. 1057, very extended cab truck pulling a trailer loaded with wood, failing to maintain lane, driving in oncoming traffic.

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88 38. I'm gonna be with the SO trying to get some of these cars moved for this graduation assistant. Hello.

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1: 45-20. Yeah, with open PD on traffic stop. This is US 64 East and Bowers Road. It's going to be in Oakland. The tag is going to be 678 Bravo Charlie Yankee Lima. Tennessee tag.
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1: Yeah, go ahead.
0: We got this super low coming through town. It's right in front of Walmart. We'll be at the big intersection where we're making a right, going east from there.

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1: 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Oh. 45-72.
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2: 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I'll be en route from down here.
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1: 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Is the Class D out yet?
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0: The 85 westbound with Tennessee 78, Mike Yankee 23, Black Infinity sedan.
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0: That'd be a 2000 Chevy gray in color pickup. 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
0: Denver.

Jackson, our unit, southerly west, 92.4, westbound 1057. Blue-gray Dodge Ram. Driver's on his phone, speeding up, slowing down. Tag number 346, Bravo Oscar, X-ray hotel, unknown state.

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1: Who was it?

0: 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Driving off the standard.
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0: 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Be a white pickup.

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1: Yeah,
0: 1046, two vehicles off the roadway with entrapment, 3485, highway 69 south, just out of Camden.
1: Hey, 1049, 10-4, been around.

0: 8949. Updated, it's going to be there in Paris, Henry County, 6485, Highway 641, around Clifty Road.
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1: I'm out with 91. On that Lucas subject, you check 29 of McNary and Harden.
0: Temple.
1: Which I'm sure you're still looking. Is that probation violation? Is that still good out of McNary?
0: I'm in the process of checking on that.
1: Sure.

0: I-981.
1: 888, driver is going to be the one with a possible warrant out of McNary. He's going to be 1015. And also, can you create a separate case number for 1024 on that other subject I ran, the schedule 6 misdemeanor and drug paraphernalia right now?

0: Hey, 9-1-1.
1: Hey.
0: Someone got the Lucas subject. It's in the deck. I don't have another subject in there.
1: Okay, well, let me give you the 27 if you can attach it to that additional 24.
0: Okay, go ahead.
1: I know 9-1-27, when you ready?
0: Go ahead.
1: Tennessee 059-182-617. Wilson Southern will be the 24.
0: Come on.

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Could you tell me if that 27 out of Louisiana is valid for a Class 8?

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0: 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I spoke to McNary. 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

0: Hol ich gerade Ton. Hol ich gerade Ton. Got a 1083, may turn into 1045, don't know, got a vehicle in the median at 37, eastbound.
1: 10-4.
0: But there's a male subject outside it trying to flag people down.

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0: 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I should be out of here in about 5 to 10 minutes.
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1: 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I'm going to follow him to the parts store.
0: I know. Yeah, that's it.
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0: 1045, two vehicles, Highway 88 and 412 East.
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0: Uh-huh.

0: 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Today, troops in the Memphis district from 1P to 9P.
1: No.
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1: 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I'll be out at O'Reilly's Auto Parts, US 64 East in the city of Oakland.
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1: 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Could you get T-Dot out on I-40? We're just west of the 76. Commercial vehicle wheels on fire. We got it out. But could you get them out here, please?
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We got it out, but the hub fluid's coming out. 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
1: 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Can you switch me back to Memphis case numbers?
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1: Okay.

Jacksonville Unit, Highway 45 North, just past Ashport Road intersection. Silver Armada, unknown tag, failing to maintain lane, high rate of speed, northbound on 45.

0: 8831 8831 I-40 eastbound at the 83 be Tennessee 370 Bravo November Romeo Bravo. Just lay on a gray Bronco.
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0: 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We got a 1045, two vehicles in the roadway. Toyota Camry, Nissan Altima, Cowles, Chapel Road, and Old 69 Highway, Camden.
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0: 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I've dropped you back on that 1046 on Highway 69. 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
0: 10-7, have a good day.

Jackson Hole Unit, 45 South and Walton Road in Madison County. Have a gray Chevy Malibu, tag number Bravo Victor Delta 08463, speeding, leaving in and out of traffic, southbound.

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1: 8872.
0: That's 1045, 540 westbound. He's going over up 119. He's CMV advised that the people that were cutting the grass ran over something and it busted his window.
1: 10-4, I'll be in route.

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0: 10:45, possible 10:46, Meade County, Finger Leafwood Road, North McCormick Road. iPhone crash detection. Meade County advised that the subject seems out of.
1: Okay, re-advise that last bit. Didn't hear it. Do 10-9 the last part of your traffic.
0: 10-4, the county is advising that when they make contact with the subject, they seem to be out of it. They have EMS and fire truck.
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1: When you go 10-8, we've gotten multiple reports of a subject throwing rocks at vehicles around the 80 eastbound, field right now on TikTok.
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0: This has been updated to 1046. It's a rollover. No entrapment, but there are injuries.
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0: 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Clear. Check both east and westbound side, 1025, 7-7.
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